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0: Managuya, che bedar del. بهتره

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I need some information first. Just the basic facts. 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

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I was sane, you drove me mad. 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